0: them to platform 3. Can you please advise the controller to hold it for extra minute over?
1: Yeah, they're holding that train. Yeah, all good. Thanks for that. Thanks out. Attention staff on the Fremantle line, your 758 Fremantle to Perth service at this stage has been cancelled. Things out.

0: 13, Delta 13, Oscar 1.
1: Delta 13, receiving.
0: Yeah, this male's boarded door 4, just departed Yanchep. He's wearing a black hoodie, black pants with one leg rolled up. Looks like he's got a sleeve tattoo on his leg. And a black cat, Caucasian male with a white bike.
1: Message received. We will meet him at Clarkson.

Nana, camera's up. 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
0: 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Over.
1: Yeah. Change out now on 9. Thank you.

0: CSA, Fremantle, this is Pins. The train on platform 1 is ready to depart as a passenger service. It'll be the next service to depart from there. But the train on platform 3 is only leaving a minute after, so don't worry about moving passengers, ever.
1: For the 4.

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Over.

0: 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Your service to Midland at 8:29 and your service to High Wycombe at 8:33 will both be delayed. Over.
1: Thank you.

0: this is PTA Warwick.
1: Go ahead, Warwick.
0: Ambulance taking the member of public to Charles Carter Hospital. Once they leave the Warwick, you can clear the camera. Over.
1: Charles, thanks for that, Warwick.
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0: Roger.
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1: 13 receiving.
0: Service departed, Butler, believe male still on board.
1: Yeah, thank you.
0: And out to you, Delta 15. Delta 15, if you can't find anyone to do IMS, just give me a call.
1: Going now.

0: 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Your service to Coburn Central from Platform 6 has moved to Platform 5. 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
1: Yeah, Coburn Central from 5 now.

0: RTA Warwick Base. Yeah, I'm Chanel. Can you just give me a quick call, please?
1: Dial away.
2: Base, 13, over.
0: Go ahead.
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0: Clarkson, cameras ready.

0: Space Base, this is Morley, over.
1: Morley, go ahead.
0: Just advising you, we've had the police walk into the station, they're just looking for a female, over.
1: Receive that, Morley.

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0: 541 is Claymont set. Can I have service for Harvick?
1: That's a high Wycombe service. It was running late from Freo. It's the special one that they started for this year. Over.

0: Delta 13 base. 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Looks like he's waiting for the train.
1: Roger that. We'll go down and have a look. Columbia has to wait till 9 o'clock.

Attention staff on the Mandurah line, you're 757 Mandurah to first service, is 7 minutes late, currently approaching Wellard. That's due to weather and also passenger loading. Things out.

0: St. Perth, this is Penn 7.
1: St. Perth, this is.
0: The service to High Wycombe at 8:33, which is running late, will be off platform 9. And the Midland train, which will be leaving after that from platform 8, will be running express to Bayswater. That'll be the 8:29, running 10 minutes late, over.
1: Roger that. We'll go over and put it out. Thank you.
0: Attention staff on the Midland line, your 8:29 service from Perth to Midland, running 10 minutes late, will be express Perth to Bayswater. Pins out.

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0: Likewise, underground escalators out.

0: Perth. This is Penn, Dover. Your next service to High Wycombe will be arriving first, but it will be leaving after the Midland train. So the Midland train will arrive second and leave first. Over.
1: Thank you.

0: CSA Perth, this is CSA Bayswater, over.
1: Bayswater, Perth, receiving.
0: James, door one of Claremont service just leaving Bayswater, over.
1: Roger, James, door one, just left Bayswater, over.
2: Clarkson,
1: this thing is totally through. Hello, mother.
2: That one has been received, Clarkson.
1: Clarkson up.

0: equal sign. Was that today?
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1: Could we have cameras on the escalator going up to platform number 2? I see one couple, the male is being very abusive, over.
0: Street, stand by.

0: Oak Street base, that couple has now boarded a Coburn-bound service for two.
1: You can see your cameras. Thank you.

0: can we have cameras at Armadale Station at the pier gate, sir?
1: Armadale, stand by.
0: Armadale.

attention staff on the Midland line that your 829 Perth to Midland has just departed Perth, running express to Bayswater, and that train is running 18 minutes late. In south.

0: Engine saving.
1: Bring service on 8 and 9, which one going first? So high you get.
0: Platform 9, over.
1: Yes, thank you. Bye-bye.

Attention staff on the airport line, your 8:33 berth to High Wycombe has departed 15 minutes late. In South.

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0: Underground, please meet me halfway on the path, Jim, to Columbine, over.
1: Message received on my way. 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

Attention staff on the Midland line. Your next all station service to Midland has just departed McIver. It is running 13 minutes late. That'll be the next service for any stations between Beltham and Claysbrook. 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Hands out.

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0: CSA Elizabeth Key. I have a school group, Kootenup College. 38 students, 5 adults. Last carriage. Departing Mandra in 1 minute. Over.
1: Have a school group 38 plus 5, last carriage, leaving Mandra now. Message received. Elizabeth Key out. Thanks.

Attention staff on the Yanchep and Mandra lines, please be advised. You have a C-Series test train this morning. It's just departed Narragup, making its way to Yanchep, platform 3, and then we'll be going back towards Mandra. Pins out.

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0: 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Will be split. The Claysbrook end will be going back to the depot, and the Fremantle end will be making the service as a two-car. Over.
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0: PSA, Dunlop PSA, Dunlop PSA, underground, over. Receiving, go ahead, over. PSA, Dunlop, VIP, Jim, stay on your way, just left in door 5 on the train, over. 5, give a carriage number, over.
1: Carriage
0: number, over.
2: Web call sign, go again.
0: Yeah, CSA Underground, Dunlop. Do you have a carriage number for James, over?
3: CSA Dunlop, he's in door 5. Not sure about that carriage number, over.
1: Econ 1,
3: over.
1: Econ 1,
3: go ahead.
1: Can we have a camera on Fair Gate, Econ 1, outside near the kiosk? Over.
3: Econ 1, stand by.
1: Okay. Space, Econ 1, can you disregard? Over.
3: Disregarding Econ 1.

0: staff on the Yanchep line, your 853 for the Yanchep service has departed for 10 minutes late. Pins out. 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
1: Thank you. 928 changeout running late. Thank you. Clarkson out.

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1: Queens, this is Midland.
0: Yeah, Midland, you probably noticed your boards have jumped again. I'm updating them now. Weather.
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0: Our staff on the airport line, your express service to Bayswater has just left High Wycombe. In south. CSA Midland, this is Penns, over.
1: Penns, this is Midland.
0: The train on your platform is currently having mechanical issues. I'll update you shortly on what happens, over.
1: Receive that. Thanks. Midland out.

0: 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Over.
1: Pins, would you make return service to Perth?
0: Stand by, I'm just checking now.

0: Echo South, clear of cameras on Horseshoe 1, Sir Gates, just himself.
1: Horseshoe 1, standby. Horseshoe 1, cameras up.
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3: Thank you.
2: Attention staff on the Midland line, your 918 Midland to Perth will be starting its run from Bass and Dean. In south.

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1: 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Pins out.
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1: Under ground receiving.
0: And about the group going to this is a big key of
1: us. Over. Over.
0: Oh, yeah. That's out.
2: CSA Midland, this is Penn's train on platform 2 is ready to depart. The faults have been fixed. Over.
3: Yeah, message received. Thanks, Penn's Midland out.

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1: CSA Elizabeth Key from PTA Mandeville.
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0: Here, Rozbowski. Here, Rozbowski. This is the Zero.
1: Elizabeth Key receiving, over.
0: Yes, yes, as I said, Frederick Erwin School, 150 pupils, 8 staff, doors 10, 11 and 12, leaving in 7 minutes, over.
1: Transmission wasn't exactly received. Are you able to give CSA Elizabeth Key a call over?
0: They passed the number, I don't have it. Over. CSA Sterling Rupert.
2: Giving you Whitford.
0: Sterling, package with the driver, service has left, C-car, C-series thing.
2: Roger, message received. Thank you. See you for Sterling out.

0: DST Underground Reaper. Underground receiving Whippers, go ahead with your message, over. Yeah, Underground, you've got the school group, door 10, CC restraint, just like Whippers, they're going through to the theater. So the Woodville Kennedy College in door 10, CC is going to State Theater, over. Yeah, that's Roger. Thank you for that, CS Underground out.
1: Change out staff in Perth, this is Penge, your next service to Claremont will be off platform 6, 7.
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0: PTA Whiteman Park. PTA Whiteman Park, TVM.
1: Whiteman Park receiving, go ahead.
0: Are you able to confirm whether or not your Ad Valley machine is now working? I believe they've done a reboot.
2: Here's the underground. Here's the underground. This be the underground, over.
1: Underground receiving, go ahead, over.
2: Welcome to the Tufnam maintenance people here looking for you.
1: Way over,
3: TS underground out. TVM control, TVM control, this is Whiteman Park. The AVM is back working, thank you.
0: I'll receive Whiteman Park, thank you for the update.

0: Alpha from 6 and 7, over.
1: Thanks for saving.
0: Arriving at 5 from 7. Is this a terminating train? Over.
1: Yeah, that's correct.
0: Negative in 5 from 6 and 7 out.

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1: Underground, this is BTA, Murdoch, over.
0: Murdoch, yeah, I've got a customer here. She's left her umbrella on the train, second last door. Just wondering if you'd have a look when it comes through your station. Should be approximately 9:50. Over.
1: Umbrella, second last door. We will have a look and we'll get back to you. Over.

0: Contact Coburn, this is Penn Zava. CSA Coburn, Penn Zava.
1: Penn, speak here, Coburn, receiving over.
0: Coburn, the, hang on, stand by. Disregard Coburn, it's all good.
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3: Blacko 6 and 7, receiving over.
0: You're going to have a change out on platform 6 shortly. 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
3: So that's me. 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Blacko 6 and 7 out.
0: CSA Perth, this is Penn Zava. Your 1016 service will be off platform 9 to High Wycombe. It's a train that's there now. Over.
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1: thanks, receiving.
0: Support of Maple 4 showing 13 minutes. Is it correct or is it fighting now?
1: No, that's not correct. It's loading go. I'll update it now. Thanks for that.

0: change our staff in Perth. This is Penzella. CSA Perth, this is Penzella. The next train on platform 6 will be an... CSA Perth, this is Penzella. The next train on platform 6 will be another change out from Midland. 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

0: PTA Underground, this is PTA Murdoch, over.
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1: 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It's arriving in about 30 seconds, over.
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1: Econ 1, you're checking
0: Reckless. Can you please check on the platform on the seating for the glass room?
1: Yeah, roger, I'll get back to you.

0: 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Do you say Bess and Dean, over.
1: Indian Falcon Phoenix.
0: G3 is on her way to you in door 5. Can you please meet her so she can discuss her return journey with you?
1: Door 5.

0: call service, please help us. We're going to stop on 8 at 9 at the moment. Can I help you with something?
1: CSF, was I got a lady here, C4 get her back on platform 8 and 9 just a little bit time ago, and she's asking if you guys found a bag, backpack there, over.
0: Roger, making my way to 8 and 9, I'll have a look.
2: Econ 1, CSA Rector.
3: Receiving
4: over.
2: Econ 1,
4: CSA Rector. Econ 1, receiving over.
2: That's a negative on the glasses. Negative on the glasses.
4: Thanks for checking Econ 1 out.

0: Bays, but I'm calling camera top 15 near the star toilet, please.
1: Top 5, stand by. Camera's up, first off.

0: Stay Perth, this is Pin 7.
1: Stay Perth, this is Pin.
0: The train on platform 6 has failed, so it means that you're going to have an empty train turn on platform 8 back to the depot. There's no passengers on it, it's just to let you know. Over.
1: Oh, yeah, that's really
2: first stop, Living Cameron.
3: First stop, Living Cameron.

0: PSF ascending, CSF ascending, PTA platform 5, over.
1: PSF ascending, receiving.
0: I have a passenger over here. He left his umbrella somewhere on the platform. Black with the polka dot on it. Could you please go and check for me and get back to me? Thank you. CSF ascending, did you receive my message? Over.
1: Platform 5, this is CSF ascending, over.
0: Go ahead.
1: I have an umbrella in my possession, I'll hold it as ascending.
0: So you got that umbrella?
1: Platform 5 confirming there is an umbrella at Bessendine Station.
2: Subiaco, this is Econ 2, over.

0: CSM bus, and then the passenger say he will pick that umbrella on his way back in the afternoon. You can trace that item. Over.
1: Please receive. 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
1: Subiaco receiving.
0: Next experimental service to you on door 2. Can you please check for a smart rider on the left side? Door 2, over.
1: Hold 2 for a smart rider.

0: ETA in Perth chasing Subiaco.
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0: Yeah, that train's on my platform on the other side right now. I'm going to miss it.

Claremont, PDA Claremont, this is Econ 2 over. Saving. PDA Claremont, can you check next experimental service to you on door 2? Somewhere near the corner or on the floor, a passenger lost his smart rider. Over.

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1: Disregarding, thank you.

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0: Go ahead. Please, can you please set the cameras on one RC3 male? He just went to the underpass. He wears all black and the black backpack on his back. And he wears the hoodie he covers his head. Have no ticket shown. Over.
2: Cameras up on that male through the underpass.

0: Fourth Underground. 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
1: Yeah, underground staff, male wearing a black tracksuit, black and white shoes, hoodie on the head. He's going to come around the bend shortly towards you.
0: Roger, and did I hear IC3?
1: Affirmative, it's like an IC3, IC7.
0: Have eyes on him.

0: Charlie 14.
1: Charlie 14, go ahead. Charlie 14, base receiving, go ahead.
0: Just want to report a white Holden Astra in the northern car park at Stirling train station has their headlights and brake lights on.
1: Receive that. We'll have a look see. Thank you.
0: Did you want the registration at all, or do you want me to pass it on to shift commander when they ring me back?
1: Where are you currently in the car park? I'll see if I can locate you.
0: In the most northern corner of the car park, if you look from, don't know what camera number, I'm virtually staring down at the parking machines.

0: Yeah, Sterling Base can't exactly find you, that's alright. If you can just pass in that regio over the airway, please.
1: The regio is 1 Hotel Uniform Lima, 100.
0: Is that Charlie 14, thank you.
1: You're welcome, out.

0: is Jancep, the crescent camera near the lift. I've got a regular passenger, Donald, and he's very loud and is singing a song.
1: Lovely. I stand by for Donald.
0: He's entered in lift, and as I call the radio, he's a bit settled down. And hopefully he's going to catch a train. I will let you know which door he's going to be in.
1: Receive that, Yancey.

0: the first, clear the first. This is PTA, Victoria Park. Park, first receiving. Clear the first, Shogun is on door one. His train just left. It's a Kovan Central train. Forecast.
1: Door one for second, just left Vic Park, received.

0: 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He's settled down. 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
1: Steve, that Yanchep, thank you.

0: PTA mainland in Bella.
1: PTA mainland receiving.
0: Mainland, just to let you know, the last train, well, the train is arriving now on platform one. It missed Melcombe. If you get any passengers complain due to weather. Over.
1: This is PTA mainland. Can you please repeat your last?
0: Mainland, the train that's on platform one missed Melcombe. It was due to weather. Over.
1: Message received, Pins. PTA Mellon's out.

0: PTA Horseshoe 2, over. PTA Horseshoe 2, over.
1: Yeah, go ahead.
0: Base off of IC1 Mail, just went through the gate, no ticket, no smart rider, going down the stairs through the underpass. He's all in black, holding a water bottle, and he's currently on the phone, over.
1: Yeah, roger.

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1: Receiving.
0: Warwick, are you able to give me a call when you get a chance? It's not urgent.
1: Better than that.

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1: Delta 3, go ahead.
0: Base Delta 3 going code 01 on the Armidale line using Whiskey Tango's 1042 and 1131. That's a bull on Delta 3's mobile.
1: Sorry, Delta 3, just cut out. What vehicle fleet are you in?
0: Fleet 386, sorry.
1: All received, that 13 has a safe distance.

sepas y con tu voz. VIP on Econ 2, waiting for you to assist him on our

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0: Sorry, just checking, was it you guys who were asking about lost property in Dagbo siding, over?
1: That's correct, I'm mobile phone, over.
0: Roger, the driver's going to let us know if he finds it. Otherwise, I will get a staff member to check when it gets on platform 8, over.
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1: Maylands, Perth receiving, over.
0: Umbrella has been found. Do you want me to trace it, or will the owner come over to get it? Over.
1: Standby.
0: CSA Perth, this is PTA Maylands. Over.
1: Over.
0: Do you want me to twist the umbrella and save it for a rainy day, or is the passenger coming over to pick it up? Over.
1: Passenger is going to collect it. It's on an Ellenbrook service. It's coming to you now. Over.
0: Thank you very much. PTA Maylands out.

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1: Platform 6 and 7, receiving, over.
0: Yeah, the driver didn't get back to us, so I don't think anything was found from that service. The TSA is going to check it when it gets to platform 8, over.
1: Thank you, Tim. Platform 6 and 7 out.
2: Finch,
0: CSF first, over. Finch,
2: receiving. I believe that service going to Clarkson. Was a change out going to Clarkson, over.
0: Okay. Okay, right. Okay, yeah, that would make sense. All right, thanks for that. I'll see if I can find where the service is.

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0: That train is heading to Narragup Depot. It's running empty, and from what I understand, the lost property will be sent back to Perth by the depot when it arrives. Over.
1: Message received in. Thank you. Platform 6 and 7 out.

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0: 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We have a spill.
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1: Camera's up on that female.
0: Roger, all in white, over.

0: site, underground, see if that's it.
1: Yes, the underground receiving, over.
0: In the underpass for a large group.
1: On my way, yes, the underground out.

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1: Hamilton Hills, CQ, over.
0: Highway, over.

0: is PTA Bayswater, over.
1: Bayswater, go ahead. Bayswater, receiving you, go ahead.
0: I had a complaint from the Village Public saying there was a guy who just went up the escalator on platform 1 and 2, was harassing a girl, over.
1: Received. Do you have a description of this male?
0: IC3 was wearing a navy blue clothing and was wearing a beanie, and apparently he has a limp. Over.
1: Stand by.

0: base, what's a base? So the report was this male was harassing another female?
1: He was harassing a young girl who was sitting outside of the train station now. Over.
0: Received.

0: customer service staff at Bayswater, Bayswater Oscar 1.
1: PDA Bayswater receiving over.
0: Do we have complainant details from this victim or witness?
1: Not taken the details yet. Do you want me to take the details? Over.
0: Roger, if we want to deal with this mail, we're going to need some sort of complainant details.
1: You want to speak to her now? Over.

0: the grand staff, on the grand staff. Please stay on the ground, over.
1: Stay on the ground staff receiving.
0: Yeah, we might need your help on the platform. We've got two schools over 100 each, over.
1: Roger, we're down here now.
0: Please stay on the ground out.
2: Any transit officers on the Midland line able to intercept an up service that's currently just departed Bayswater? Ask one.
3: Ask one, Delta 4 up in Midland.
2: Roger.

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1: Underground Staff, CSA-EQ receiving, over.
0: CSA-EQ, just FYI, the next train coming in from Underground will have two schools on it, one at the front set, one at the rear set, both kids about 100 each at the front and rear set, over.
2: Perth staff, Oscar 1.
1: Message received, two school groups, one at the front, one at the end, CSA-EQ out.
2: Perth staff, Oscar 1. Yeah, Perth assist Oscar 1. When's your next train out to McIver or Claybrook? Roger, can you possibly jump on? We've got a service currently, Maylands, on the up at the moment. There's a male on board. Whilst he was at Bayswater, he's gone up to a juvenile female and said some things that is very inappropriate. I'm hoping we can intercept this service further along the line because he may possibly not make it to Perth.
3: Roger, jumping on train now.
4: Morley, CSA Morley, this is CSA Bayswater. Over.
5: CSA Morley receiving.
4: CSA Morley, there's a package for you. That Bayswater. Over.
5: Message received. Package to driver. CSA Morley out.
2: Purposes, Oscar 1.
3: Oscar 1.
2: The male's currently off at Maylands. He's on the platform. Doesn't look like he's going anywhere in a hurry, so possibly maybe make your way out there.
3: We'll try this.

0: AQ, 30Q, PCIQ, over. You've got Bob Hawk, school headed down to you, going to the underground, over.
1: Yeah, roger. Are you able to send them to the back of the station, please, over, towards the Yanchep end, please, thank you.
0: Just leave there, headed down the Yanchep end, get out now, over.
2: Victor 60, Victor 60, Oscar 1.
3: Receiving.
2: What's your location, please?
3: Pulling into Highwicker.
2: Roger.

0: Deltas close to Clarkson, Clarkson, Oscar 1.
1: Leaving.
0: Roger, negative Clarkson, I'm after a Delta close to Clarkson, Oscar 1.
2: Oscar 1, Delta 13, we're at Eglinton.
0: Hey, can you possibly go for a drive down to Clarkson 750 metres prior to Clarkson on the Perth side? Just reports from control that someone's inside our barrier. They believe that they're changing a tyre.
2: Roger that. We'll go for a drive.
3: Berth assist, Oscar 2.
4: Berth assist, Dad.
3: Berth assist, Dad. Male just boarded the up service, entered through door 3, so he's heading, was it down? But this is stand down, it's a down service to High Wycombe. Any High Wycombe train riders, any airport train riders, Oscar 2?
4: High
3: Wycombe. Roger, a service left, Mayland's heading your way, door 3. Male dressed with a black jacket, red on his shoulders, black pants, a hoodie. He was harassing a female at base border. We do have complainants details.
4: Can you monitor the train, make sure he stays on
3: him? Roger, the guys will keep an eye on him.

0: 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This is 10-7. CSA or PTA YAN chip, this is PIN 7.
1: YAN chip receiving pins, go ahead.
0: YAN chip, the train on platform 1 is doing a bobo, it's having mechanical issues, so just search over.
1: I'll watch on that bit, thank you.

0: Kia Bayswater, over.
1: Go ahead, Bayswater. We're aware the individual's back at Bayswater, just gone into the toilets.
0: Copy that, PTA Bayswater out.
2: Delta 4, Oscar 1.
1: Delta 4, go ahead.
2: Can you start heading towards Bayswater, please? This male boarded up service towards Maylands and now he's back at Bayswater and he's made his way into the toilet. I don't think he really knows where he's going.
1: One word there now.

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0: Chip, Bay, Yan Chip, the train on platform 16 at Fulton's ready to depart. Pins out.
1: Roger that, Pins. I'm watching it now. Over.

0: appreciate Bayswater that dealt with the complainant. You have a good bicycle.
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0: 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CSA bus, will you please meet me in the underpass for Bob Hawker going back? 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
0: So one of the Bobfolk students has forgotten her bag down where they were waiting on the platform. Can you please put it in the fishbowl and the next pizza that comes back through will pick it up, over.
1: Roger, I'll
0: go and have a look, and I'll get back to you, TSA Elizabeth Quay out. Very much. 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
0: Regard, I've got the bag back, over.
1: Roger, bag has been found. Elizabeth Quay out.

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1: CSA Redcliffe, receiving.
0: CSA Redcliffe, can you just go down to the platform? Driver reports there's a kid on his scooter riding on the platform and he's a bit worried for his safety.
1: Roger, I'll go down and check, but I'm pretty sure he just left the station.

0: Roger, thank you.
1: Yeah, Perth, it's just staff. Are you on the service? Just arrived at Bayswater?
2: That's correct.
1: Yeah, Roger, mail just boarded door 3. Door 3. BTA's holding it. Yeah, he's lost his beanie, black and red two-tone jacket. Been drinking alcohol, obviously the other complaint.
2: Jacket.
1: Yeah, predominantly black jacket with red shoulder panels, silver hair, sunglasses, and in possession of a 10-pack of Woodstock.
2: Okay.

0: to be across the interface.
1: Delta 4, Delta 4, squad.
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1: Delta 4, Perth Assist boarded the service at Bayswater heading your way. What's your current location?
2: Fast Bazandine.
1: Roger, I will keep you posted. Like I said, they just left Bayswater heading to Midlands.
2: Clear that.
3: Yeah, roger that, that's it.

0: Oscar 1 Rickley.
1: Oscar 1 receiving.
0: Oscar 1 going.
1: Roger, thanks for checking.

0: Southwest of Oscar 1. First off, I don't know if that was you, Oscar 1. Just go again. First off, your radio is broken. Try your partners 1 and try contacting Oscar 1 again, please.
1: First off,
0: Roger, we had a lady call in saying the toilet's on platform number 5. There's a suspicious male, IC3, large backpack with a rat tail, all dressed in black. Apparently he goes in and out of the toilets. Can you guys just go away and have a look for me, please?
1: Yeah, received.
0: Roger, thank you.
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4: VIP James Tays traveling this afternoon from Warwick through to Perth. Perth Busport. He'll be departing Warwick shortly after 3 o'clock.
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4: CSA Perth, CSA Perth, TVM. VRP James Tays travelling this afternoon from Warwick through to Perth Busport. Departing Warwick shortly after 3 o'clock. I've emailed the form to the Perth Group Bookings email.
6: James Tays travelling from Warwick to Perth Busport. Received.
4: Thank you, Perth.
6: Last call sign, are you chasing Warwick?

0: third stop on 5, please. Yeah, there was a bookmark for a chap with a rat tail, black sleeveless top, black track pants, black backpack. Went in. I don't believe he's exited as yet.
1: Call signs, any call signs available for IMS, ref 56, over.

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Thank you very much for that. PS underground out.

CSA Radcliffe, CSA Radcliffe, this is CSA Bayswater. Over. PTA Radcliffe receiving. Please go number 6 for Sajjad, just left Bayswater. Over. Message received, Sajjad, door number 6, PTA Radcliffe also.

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0: Are you able to just come down to the platform, please, for this school group assistance, over?
1: Copy that, we are on the platform.
0: EQ staff, CSA, over and out.

0: door 8 with the person refusing details, is that correct?
1: That's correct.
0: Roger, out to you, Perth staff. Perth staff, Oscar 1.
2: Receiving.
0: Probably meet this Byford up service when it arrives in Perth and meet the Revies at door 8. Web 144, you have Perth staff meeting you in Perth. Let us know if that person gets off beforehand.
1: Roger that, Oscar 1.
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0: 也是 Goulburn， 以及 Victoria Falls。
1: Coburn 10 over.
0: CS Coburn 10 is in door 2. Train just left now.
1: This is received VIP can door number 2. 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Thanks, Coburn out.

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1: CSA Elizabeth K, you're looking, for main draw, over.
0: Correct, main draw. I've got Frederick Irvin that have left Elizabeth T on a C series. He goes 1-2-4, over.
1: Roger that, Freddie Irwin, heading back to Mandra. First two carriages.
2: First off, new cameras up.
3: Cameras up, first off.

0: yes, the Delta 6?
1: Yeah, take we can clear it with it.
0: Take numbers.
1: Roger.

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0: Space, this is PTA Maylands, over.
1: Hey, Maylands. Receiving, go ahead, Maylands.
0: Could I have cameras, please, at the seating area between platform 1 and 2? I have a member of the public, an IC1, who's getting quite aggressive and shouting. Over.
1: Yeah, roger. Cameras are up. Takes a gentleman, blue jeans, black top, and sort of multicolored pink, purple colored cap.
0: That is correct. Over.

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0: Main Draw, I've got Kudinup College going back to you, doors 1 and 2. Train left Elizabeth Key 1 minute ago, over.
1: Elizabeth Key, Kudinup College departing, doors 1 and 3.
0: 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Mandra, CSA Elizabeth Key out.

0: Kilo Bird, this is Finn Zava. The next train on platform 4 is going to have to be detrained and it'll couple up to a 2-car that's already there.
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1: Jack, carry my arms.
0: Please call cameras off. The situation has been dealt with. Over.

0: CSA Kennington, CSA Kennington, this is Old Street, over.
1: CSA Kennington, just go ahead.
0: Yeah, CSA Kennington, we have a mobility impaired Shahjahan in the door to train departs as we speak, over.
1: Message received, Sajjad 2-2. CSA Kennington out.

0: Cheers, near Midlands. Midlands, you're the third, over. Cheers, near Midlands. Midlands, you're the third, over.
1: Are you up to Midland?
0: Yeah, I'm up to Midland. You got GIC Brody, just left first, door number 3. Over.
1: Received at door 3 for VIP Bali. Thanks, CS Bus. Midland out.
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3: 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I'm on my way. CSM Morley out.

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0: Yeah, good. 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
0: CSA Underground, I've got Hampton Senior High School, will be leaving Elizabeth Quay. In the last carriage, in 5 minutes, I just thought I'll give you enough heads up. Over.
1: Hampton School Group in the last carriage, thank you very much.

0: EQ Nicola. 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Thanks, mate. Over.
1: Roger.

0: CMC Cypress.
1: Go ahead.
0: Just checking that I can see the service coming in to couple up on 6 to make the bypass, but is that replacing the one that's showing on the board on platform 4? There's nothing showing on 6 at the moment.
1: I've not been advised of any.
0: Can you repeat that last? Come through exactly.
1: I'm not actually advised. I'm late.

0: say first end.
1: Anything?
0: Yeah, just check those ports on exchange.
1: Port 6, Shelley, 6 minutes for departure.

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1: Underground, 4-3-7.
0: First, will you please meet me in the underpass for Hampton School Group going back to Morley, over.
1: Hampton School to Morley, receive.
0: Yes, the underground out.

0: Clarkson, base.
1: Dave, this is Clarkson, over.
0: Yeah, roger, check public total for us. Got a direct situation.

0: this is Frost and no one inside the pilot by Rita Dallon, over.
1: Yeah, roger. There was a couple of juvenile IC3s on with a kick skirt that's exited as the alarm went up.
0: Roger.

0: staff at Coburn, Coburn, Oscar 2. Coburn staff, the next down service leaving Murdoch, can you guys just stick your head in? There's a member of public complaint somebody's vaping. Just stick your head in, see if you can see anything and report back, please.
1: Next down service, check for a vapor.
0: Roger, there's no door number, no nothing. It just says kids vaping on a train. 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

0: underground, TNT underground, TNT Elizabeth Key, over.
1: TNT underground receiving, over.
0: I've got Bob Hawk College coming to you, leaving Elizabeth Key now.
1: Sorry, which door they are in, over?

0: Echo and Coburn Oscar 2. How did you guys go with that vape? Anything in the back seat?
1: The train hasn't arrived. It's arriving in 3 minutes.
0: Roger, thank you. Coburn, update. It's in the front. First few carriages. That's what the web chat says. First few carriages. Thank you.
2: Yeah, Delta 7, do we have any further description of who these kids are?
0: No, nothing extra, just kids vaping on the train.

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0: Oscar 1, 6 echo, Vancouver.
1: Oscar 1, receiving.
0: Lean is door 3, I am in door 2, it's the seat series. I can smell the bash with a group of IC3 kids in door 3, over.
1: Roger, Delta 7, Oscar 1, did you copy that?
2: Delta 7 received. Are you still wanting us to barge and link to these kids?
1: Roger, we had multiple complaints. I think playing loud music and vaping, so just stick your heads in door 3 or 3-4 and just have a look, please.
2: Yeah, Delta 7, that's received.
1: Roger, thank you.
0: Delta 7, see if they cover. I believe they turned their music down when I entered the train, so they have music on.
2: 7 received.

0: 7.7.15. 7, go ahead. Delta 7, go ahead. Delta 7, Delta 15, just a heads up, we are at Quinana Station, so if you want to jump on, we can leave this here.
1: Yeah, nobody's actually deep. I think we're just going to have a quick word with them and let them go.

0: customer service staff at Ellenbrook, Ellenbrook Oscar 1. Yeah, there's a PTA on the platform trying to get hold of him.
1: Go ahead, mate.
0: Yeah, Roger, that service is about to depart. We had a web chat for two females playing loud music. I can see you popped your head in. Have they turned the music off?
1: Spoke to them, they said they would. Over.
0: Roger, thank you. Out to you, Delta 14, Delta 14, Oscar 1.
2: Delta 40, morning.
0: Are you guys back at Whiteman Park yet?
2: Delta 14, we will be there next 2 minutes.
0: Roger.

0: Delta 14 morning. Delta 14 morning, Oscar 1.
1: Oscar 1.
0: Yeah, there's a service that's just departed Ellenbrook. There was two females behind the driver's cab playing loud music. Came from a live chat. PTA spoke to them and they've turned it down apparently, but if you could pop your head in when it comes through Whiteman Park and just ensure that the music's still turned off.
1: Behind the driver's cab.
0: Roger, thank you.
2: Great.
3: Claremont base. Yeah, Claremont, Ian Blackburn is travelling today around 3:15 to 3:20. He'll meet you on the platform near the office going from Claremont to Perth.
2: Claremont, respond.
4: Yeah, course light chasing base.
2: Delta 15, can we put that cameras on platform 2 around door 3 of the south service?
4: Yeah, Roger, I'm assuming that's at Quinana.
2: Sorry about that.
4: Roger, step up.

0: Camera's up, Cornada.
1: CSA Perth, TVM. Yeah, Ian Blackburn is travelling today. He's going from Claremont to Perth. He's leaving Claremont around 3:15 through 20.
2: Roger, receive.
3: Perth Underground, Oscar 1.
4: Oscar 1.
3: Yeah, can you pop up to the Murray Street Info Centre? They've given us a call saying there's a male up there that's not feeling well. We've located a male laying down in the Info Centre on camera.
4: Yeah, we'll head off.

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1: Go ahead, 14.
0: 1.14, we check on them and they seem quietly. They're playing no music.
1: Roger, thanks, Heath.
0: Base 14, you can cancel at what you call.

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0: Chicago to VIP James, left Warwick, door number 10, heading up to bus port, over.
1: James, door 10.

Rockingham, Woombra. 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

0: Rockingham, Warmborough. Rockingham, Warmborough. Receiving. Traffic gone through, you guys yet or not? Your last message. CFAEQ, EQ escalators over. Yeah, Warmborough Base, that service pulled out, Rockingham, about 40 seconds ago. So thanks, Base. Thanks, Rockingham.
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0: cameras at the entrance of Rockingham. By Rockingham. Rockingham, this is Warnbrook, disregard. Rockingham, you have cameras.
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0: Roger, cameras are at Rockingham.

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0: Delta 8, going code 05, Banana Station, Whiskey Tango's Niner 033, Niner 030, Fleet number 501, contact ball on 8 fire bar. 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
1: Yeah, we'll go have a look, see.
0: Roger, thank you.

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0: 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I'm on my way with James Day, over.
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0: He's going code 01 at Whiteman Park. Utilising the Tango's 9588-9324, fleet number 503, contactable 114 mobile, over.
1: Loud and clear, have a good shift.

0: Day Perth, this is Claremont. Yes, they've had receiving. Yeah, we've got Ian, visually impaired person, at door 4 on the next inbound to you, High Wycombe service, leaving Claremont now. Ian, door 4. Thank you, Claremont. CSA Perth out.
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1: 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Whiskey Tango is 9530 and 9529. 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
1: Six, go ahead.
0: Land base, double six, going 01 on the Yan Shepherd South line. Whiskey Tango's 9143, 9454, Fleet 494, and 6 is Michael, over.
1: Delta 6, have a good shift.
0: Land base, 6 out.

0: afternoon, base. Delta 7 going code 05 at Bull Creek Station with Whiskey Tango's 9051 and 9096. Fleet number 500 and contact 47 mobile. Over.
1: Yeah, thanks, Delta 7. Received all that loud and clear. Have a good
0: shift. Roger. Thank you, base. You too. Delta 7 out.
2: Base, base. Delta 15.
1: 15, go ahead.
2: Good evening, base. Delta 15 logging on. We are currently 01 on Thornley Coburn line with Whiskey Tango 9388-9370. We are in a line vehicle and contactable on 15 small well over.
1: Received loud and clear. Have a good shift.
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0: Okay, Delta 9 logging in now. 50 Tango 9087 and 9088, Fleet 509. Currently, code 05 at Lakeland Station. Contact table on Delta 9 spot. Thank you.
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1: CSA Perth, TBM's gone over the deck.
0: Yeah, base, CSA Perth. I'm heading to the bus port with VIP in Blackburn. Could you please inform bus port security, over?
1: Roll, pass it on.
0: CSA Perth out.

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0: Midland, Midland, Oscar 1. Yeah, obviously your fire alarm's going off. It's not giving a zone or location, just as general. Do you see or smell anything around?
1: We've been doing a sweep of the entire station. We can't see, smell or hear anything. Over.
0: Roger, have we looked at the building on the other side?
1: Not as yet, but the last time this occurred, there was nothing in that other building either, and indeed the alarm wasn't going off in that building either.
0: Yeah, Roger. Thank you.

0: Rockingham, Oscar 2.
1: Oscar 2, Rockingham, receive.
0: Rockingham, can you just meet your next up service? 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The lead car or the car number we've got is 5129.
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0: looking in, Rocky, what's going on?
1: Oscar 1, Rockingham.
0: Roger, you guys can stand down. Quinana, Oscar 1.
2: Quinana receiving, over.
0: Quinana, your next up service, railcar 5129. We've got a disturbance on board, a bunch of kids, a large group of kids causing a nuisance. Just stick your head in and have a look for me, please.
2: Roger that. We remember railcar 5129. Over.
0: Roger, thank you.

0: 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We have an emergency call. I'm going off platform 2.
1: You're underground. Ground, CSA, which tunnel?

0: base, Delta 2.
1: Delta 2, go ahead.
0: Afternoon base, Delta 201, Armidale line. We have radios 9272 and 9181, Fleet 73. We're Delta 2's mobile. Over.
1: You call that loud and clear, Delta 2, you have a good ship.
0: Base, Delta 2 out.
2: CSA underground base. Armidale, Oscar 1.
3: Line, Armidale,
2: Gold. Comment line, the train just leaving Sherwood on the down. There's a fight on board. We don't have any other information, purely just a fight on board.
3: Oscar 1, Armidale, receive, we'll greet that train.
2: Roger, Byford, Oscar 1.
4: After receiving, go ahead.
2: Catch up for your station. A female is at the payphone. She's calling from the train station at the front, at the phone box. I think she's been assaulted by her partner and she's scared and she says the partner is driving around in the busway. Can you just, guys, just go down and have a look? I think Waypool will attend.
4: I said, yeah, roger that. We'll head down and check it out. Over.
2: Roger, your CAD when you're ready.
4: Go for it.
2: Roger, it's 361115. 361115.
4: Do that.
2: At this stage, no units attached to your job.
3: That's on briefly.
4: Stage 5, so can we just get cameras up at that payphone just opposite the playground? Over.
1: Cameras up, Byford.
2: CSA underground base.
5: CSA underground, receiving.
2: Roger, just advising, it was a female with green and black hair that leant against the emergency door and set off the alarm.
5: CSA, receive that, thank you, control. 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
4: The one, Sana.
6: Midland, Oscar 1.
4: Oscar 1, this is 42 Midland, 41 Midland, sorry.
6: Have we checked the fire indicator panel to find out where it's going off?
4: Hang on a second.
6: Yeah, as a precaution, we're going to get Fiji to attend as well.
4: You get a call from Sierra 4 in a second, just to remote in regards to the area where it's coming from, apparently Zone 1.
2: Any call signs asking for cameras, platform 3, can you go with the station?
3: Base, that was armored up, but you can just ride now. Oscar 1, Armidale, if there was nothing reported on the train to us.
2: Roger, thank you.

0: Bay, Space Delta 2 at Armidale. Three cameras in the bus bay area. Got a male scouting, calling for another person at fight. Black shorts, blue shirt, black runners. We're just approaching him now.
1: Roger, stand by Delta 2.

0: case, you can disregard it, Armidale. 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
1: Roger, clearing Armidale.
2: We've just moved in front of the office near the fare gate. Over.
1: Yeah, received that.

0: Fence, Fremantle, Rev 37, over. Fremantle staff, on your next up service, please meet us at door number 3. 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
1: Very quiet. 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
1: Oscar 1, 04, Bob.
0: Can you give us a call?
1: ICO and I'll give a call in a sec.
0: Yeah, Roger.

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1: One Byford, go.
0: Anyone that's free, can you just give me a quick phone call regarding that cat job, please?
1: By dialing now.

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1: Good evening.
0: Confirm railcard 225 was tagged last night.
1: Good evening, thank you.
2: You have cameras.

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1: 13, go ahead.
0: Yeah, base, Delta 13, logging on 01 on the Antrim line. Whiskey Tango's 9286 and 9306, Fleet 619, contact 113 mobile.
1: Leave that loud and clear, 13, have a good ship.
0: Thank you, 13 out.

0: Lincoln, staff, red 11, over.
1: Yeah, last call sign for Edmonton, 13 receiving.
0: Lincoln, staff, next down service, door 7, sorry, door 5, ticketing issue, over.
1: Yeah, acknowledge, currently in the car park, we'll try to get there for the next down service, door 5.
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1: Yeah, roger, just let us know if the POI alights.

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1: Roger.

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1: This is MacArthur, active transfer.
0: Roger, got MacArthur.
1: Yeah, we got a trespass on top on 23, curbside.
0: Stand by, MacArthur.

0: Copy, you have cameras.
1: 5 off. That trespasser was at the ped gates, going from 2-3 to platform 1. Can you please see if he is on his way up to the platform?
0: Yeah, Roger, stand by.

0: driver base.
1: Yes, MacIver.
0: Appears he's headed in the direction of the public toilets off property.
1: Steve, can we please get a description of him off you? We only saw him from a distance.
0: Roger, possibly male, wearing all black, black hoodie, black jeans, and a blue bag.
1: Thank you, we'll try to keep an eye out for him.

0: Phoenix, go ahead.
1: Claremont, the service coming out of the siding at 51, it's got some lost property. If you're able to, can you please collect it from the driver?
2: What's that lost property?

0: Warwick. Warwick, Oscar 1.
1: Oscar 1.
0: Set a call from bus security. People reported kids on the roof of the overpass, your station. Can you have a look around?
1: Look, see what we can find.

0: Mike, Oscar 1.
1: One, this is Warwick.
0: Yeah, the kids climbed down. They're on scooters. I believe they passed you coming through the fair gates.
1: Receive, was it all three kids up on the roof?
0: Stand by. Yeah, Warwick, confirm all three on the roof.
1: See if they're still around.

0: Charles Gosnell, Fred 94, over.
1: Warwick, Oscar 1.
2: This one, Phoenix.
1: Yeah, they boarded a bus and they have gone.
2: Bus, they board.
1: They board to 975 TP 3379.
2: Thank you very much.

0: Oscar, do you receive me?
1: 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Did you say next down service in your station would be Gosnells door 3?
2: Door 1,
1: Gosnells. Roger, Gosnells, Oscar 1. Can you just meet your next service? Door 1, Revenue has an issue on board with, I think it's that guy with a ticketing issue and they're causing the disturbance. Radio comms are really bad.
2: See that, Oscar 1. We'll meet that service now.
1: Roger, thank you.
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0: Air Horseshoe Bridge 1, over.
1: 1, go ahead.
0: I please get cameras on the IC1 female black puffer jacket carrying two pink shopping bags going down the escalators towards the underpass. No ticket, over.
1: Stand by.
2: 1 Bruce South, Ramp
3: 188. Staff receiving.
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2: Next up service, door 1, refusing details.
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6: Staff, can I confirm this IC1 female is down on platform 890?
1: Yeah, staff in Perth, that's correct. Black jacket with two pink bags, just walked onto the platform now.
6: What up, champ?

0: Kite, Mike. 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

0: stop at Whitford Spins.
1: Pim, this is Whitford. Go ahead.
0: Yeah, next train in. Driver apparently has got some lost property.
1: Yeah, lost property next inbound train.
0: Thank you. Hands out.
2: Jack, receive that.
3: Thank you. Fine for IMS, this is our 20 door.

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1: CSA receiving over.
0: Yeah, the inbound service onto platform 8. Is there any chance someone can get across and collect some lost property off the driver, please?
1: Yeah, roger.
0: Excellent, thank you. Pins out.

Good, I've got a platform 2, seen over the scooter.

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1: District 8, yes, he's the one here in the black, the one in the white, just took the

0: 12 knots. X-ray 1.
1: X-ray 1, Gosden's receiving.
0: Yeah, guys, these juvenile females, did you confirm their details?
1: Confirmed. We took all their details and they have been confirmed through IMS.
0: Roger, no worries, mate.

0: Bellinger, Bellinger, Oscar 1.
1: Oscar 1, Bellinger, go ahead.
0: Just had an SJA job come to your station. 28-year-old male who had taken a lot of drugs. We think we may have him on the Fay phone. If you can go and check on him, please. They are coming.
1: Heading in, yeah.

0: Pasadena, Pasadena, Oscar 2. 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
1: Pasadena receiving sent.
0: Pasadena, can you please meet your next down service? There's a drunk male on the service causing a disrupt. I'm not sure. I think it's the front set. That's all the information we've got. Just a male in the front set.
1: Oscar 1 will investigate.
0: Roger, thank you.
1: To your base, Pasadena, can we have cameras, platform 2?

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1: Oscar 1.
0: Oscar 1, Armadale Golf.
1: Can you give us a quick call?
0: Oscar 1, Ballager, SJ on site.

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1: Receiving.
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0: Yeah, I'm free if you want to call again.
1: Yeah, well done.
0: Thank you. Pins out.

0: South, this is Trev 136, over. 136, go ahead. First, would you please make your way to platform 5 just for the customer assistance, over?
1: 136, first off, that's negative. We are doing a security incident, over.

0: 9 chip, pins.
1: Pins, Yancey, proceeding.
0: Yeah, 1-year-3, can you give me a call, please? We've already got some changes for you.
1: Roger, stand by.

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1: Josh, right?
0: Roger's gonna remove them from public.

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0: underground, underground, stop, breath, 118, over. Underground stop, next train come from Yanchep. One train is a bad behavior and sometimes disturb the passenger, over.
1: What door are you in?
0: The POI is walking up and down, up and down. We are at 4-8 at the moment. It's a C-series.

0: the ground staff, now the POI in door 14.
1: 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Or is he swearing? 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
0: Underground staff, now the POI is in door 2. Sorry, it's door 6, 14 around. 14, 16.

0: Gosnells, Oscar 1.
1: Gosnells receiving.
0: Just making you aware, the train on the down has hit a shopping trolley on the other side of your station. He's trying to get out from underneath. You may be required to attend.
1: Yeah, roger that. We'll come down and have a look.
0: Yeah, roger. Make yourself available. I think he's going to give control a call now.

0: guys, I lost Oscar 1. Driver was able to remove it. It was held by the cow catcher, so you can probably disregard this stage.
1: Yeah, roger, Steve. Is there any cameras in that area that could see potentially where that trolley came from?
0: Yeah, stand by. We're just having a review.
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0: Please get cameras up at stand number 8 at Coburn Station. Transit is dealing with the welfare.
1: Stand by, Coburn.
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1: Underground, cameras are up.

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1: Delta 2.
0: Delta 12, what's your current location? Roger, can you go for a drive to Mannington? Bus security reports there's a group of kids smashing a bus stand and breaking glass and stuff. Can you just go for a drive and see if you guys can see anything close to the station?
1: Go ahead,
0: Roger, thank you.

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1: Yeah, base receiving EQ, go ahead.
0: 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I've got a female here, she's not well. She's requesting an ambulance. 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
0: Copy that, thank you.

0: 1, Oscar 1, Control, Coburn, Bench 1.
1: Coburn, Oscar 1, roger.
2: Tango 77, Delta 7, all back our way to you.

0: Bravo's doing that escort at Coburn is reaching into his pocket.
1: Yeah, this is Coburn. He's trying to pull his pants up.

0: Tyburn, just for the record, two syringes recovered, one capped, one uncapped, that the needle part is missing from.
1: Roger.
2: Coburn, Oscar 1.
0: Oscar 1, Coburn.
2: CAD job is on, number when you are ready.
0: Hey, Roger.
2: 361-696.
0: 361-696. Callback 361-696, CAD.
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1: One pass off then, though.
0: Roger, you've got a couple of kids on platform 8, McCarver End, are they nagging on the seated area there?
1: Just one pass off, we'll go over and start.
0: Thank you. It's four, it looks like four IC, three boys, all dressed in black.
1: Steve, just down on platform 5 now, make a way on.
0: Roger.

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0: 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Driver's got a group of kids banging on the driver's door and running amok on the train. He leaves in about 3 minutes.
1: Yeah, Roger, I'll grab one of the 7-7. We'll go down there and see if we can tell us behave.

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1: Now at door 2, sitting down, trying to look responsible.

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0: Bourbon Bruce South, this is 21. Next down service, door 2, need assistance, POI smoking on the train.

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What's that? 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

0: Douglas, Douglas. This is Rep 115, over. Douglas, this is Rep 115, over.
1: 115, no staff at Douglas.
0: Copy that.

0: Coburn, Oscar 1.
1: Oscar 1, Coburn.
0: Your job has been picked up. Bravo, Kilo 107. Should be heading your way.
1: Bravo, Kilo 107 at 1959.
0: Roger.

0: Claremont Staff, Claremont Staff, Oscar 2.
1: Receiving.
0: Roger, you've got revenue staff chasing you. I think they've got a ticketing issue on board, heading your way.
1: Roger, revenue staff chasing Claremont. This is Claremont. Go ahead.
2: Need assistance on the next up service, just pulling into the station. Door 1, ticketing issue. I see 3 female refusing details.
1: We'll meet you at door 1. Base, can we get cameras at door 1? Claremont, me up.
3: Roger, cameras up at Claremont.
4: Yeah, last revenue call sign for Claremont. Claremont is single manning currently, cannot help. Claremont is single manning, cannot help.

0: we're clear.
1: Base, Claremont, clear cameras.
0: Roger.

0: Prince Oscar 1. Yeah, Oscar 1, Redbird. Yeah, go ahead.
1: Can you attend your kiss and ride area? Got a job from SJA, 47-year-old female. Her name is Amanda Smith. She's taken a cocktail of drugs. She's got shortness of breath, heart palpitations, and is seeing dragons.
0: Yeah, copy that, Oscar 1. Yeah, we were talking to her earlier, but she was fine, but yeah, we'll go to 10.
1: Roger, Alice, she's classing you as a dragon, not sure. But take care, because she has a history of violence.
0: What's that? History of violence?

0: 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This is Wave 17, radio check. 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
0: This is Wave 17, received out.

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1: Call sign Perth staff, go ahead.
0: Of New Jersey Sunset, Econ 1, over.
1: Hey, Scorpion staff, can we get a camera on platform 1?
2: Richard, COVID.

0: off. Can we get a camera on platform 1 with the IT1, black shirt, black pants?
1: Thank you, 72, Coburn. The gentleman I was speaking to was saying it was another gentleman. Can you confirm?
2: Coburn, 72, that is correct. That is not the individual you're talking to.
1: Roger, unfortunate. Murdoch. Murdoch, Coburn.
3: Murdoch, what's hearing?
1: Yeah, Murdoch, Coburn. Information from Tango 72. I believe that was about door 8. A large IC1 male, bald head, black shirt, in company with a female. Interference with mechanism, holding the train doors open, told multiple times not to. If you could investigate, maybe get details, please. Yeah, that's the camera's over. Thank you.
4: Oath Street, Oscar 2.
0: Oscar 2, Oath Street, receiving.
4: Yeah, Roger, we've got St. John's on the phone. They're at the skate park with a person with a broken leg. And they've asked for assistance because they can't seem to access the gate. I don't quite know what they mean by that. I've got a feeling they just are looking for a better avenue to maybe transport the person. They parked on the other side of the main road instead of the kiss and ride sort of drive-through. So, yeah, I'm not quite sure what their plan is or what they need, but if you could go down and assist where possible, please.
0: Two, Oscar 2, this is Oak Street. We'll head over now and see what they need.

0: Coburn Bay, just so we can review it again, idea of this person, do you know where the doors were held? What station?
1: Base, Coburn. It was going to be Kwinana. The gentleman that just got off of Murdoch is positive ID.

0: Delta 3.
1: 3, go ahead.
0: Base Delta 3, going code 01 on the Armadale line, Whiskey Tango's 1370-9384 in fleet number 386 and contactable on 3's mobile.
1: Thanks Delta 3, received you loud and clear, have a good shift.
0: 2, 3 out.

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0: arrived at private address. Kilometers are 171968. Current time 21:03. One female offender still on board. Over.
1: Roger Delta, I think.

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0: Camera's up on platform 5, Fairgate. Scrivy's just dealing with a ticketing issue.
1: Roger, camera's on.

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1: Ice Street, Oscar 1.
0: 1-1, Ice Street, SJ has just departed. The mail is going to Royal Bird Hospital.
1: Roger, thank you.
0: Oak Street, if you still have cameras up, we can clear that, thank you.
2: Roger, clearing Oak Street.
3: Base, Delta 8, over.
2: And Delta 8.
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2: Roger, thanks sir. Go right.

0: 03, Oscar 2.
1: Yeah, Roger, just had a book off of 3M on the lock.

0: platform 5. That's off, you can see them cameras on 5, Adam. Roger, thank you.
1: Yeah, and she pinned

Bayswater, Bayswater, Maylands. Water, Maylands, there's a forecast set has just parted up. Looking for a phone, I don't know what kind of phone, just a phone. But we've checked the back set. Unfortunately, we couldn't check the front set. Can you check the front set and contact CSA Perth? Bayswater staff, CSA Perth. Yeah, Bayswater, thanks, but you can disregard that with the phone's been found. CSA Perth out.

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1: PSA Bird, PSA Bird, this is Rev 136, over.
2: PSA receiving, over.
1: PSA Bird, would you please make your way to platform 5 just for the customer assistance, over?
2: Yeah, Roger, shortly ask for my change out, over.

0: 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I'll get the call sign.
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2: 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Delta 11, Hi Wigan.
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0: Oscar 1, if you can clear cameras for now.
1: Yeah, okay.
2: Right, clearing cameras, go again with location, please.
1: Oscar 1, just informing you, Sylvie was at Vegas City before, so we are back now at City Echo.
2: Roger, we'll pass code on to be okay. 5 weekend, was that you guys clearing cameras?

0: Hi, we're coming from base. 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Sorry, mate, did you clear cameras?
1: Yeah, mate, you clear for now.
0: Roger, cheers.

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2: 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Camera shot, MacArthur.

0: me your next down service. Door one, male on a bike with like a grey hoodie with black sleeves and a door two, sorry. He trespassed in front of the services that approached scene on C4301.
1: Scott, you'll receive

0: 2 Lima Del Golf.
1: Yeah, just an FYI, Kelmscott boarded that down service at door 3 to speak with that mile.
0: We'll be back.

0: Bay, Armadale. Can I get cameras up platform, please? You can do 380, yeah, please.
1: Bye, Armadale. Cameras up, Armadale.

0: Wickham. Camera's up, bus down 4, same guy from before.
1: Roger, cameras are on.

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1: Receiving, go ahead.
0: Up service, door 4, we need assistance, over.
1: Roger, door 4, standing by. Base, Claremont, can we get cameras at door 4 for the next incoming up service?
2: Cameras up, Claremont.

0: 911, do you want to just clear that service?
1: Cannington. Cannington, Cannington, Oak Street receiving. We've got a lady here that believes she's left her phone on the train. Do you reckon you could please have a look? Looking for an iPhone with a golden cover. This is Oak Street. Train has already left about 2 minutes ago. You might need to chase Big Park with stuff.

7, Tango 77, Cannington. Tango 77, Cannington, can you do a sweep of that train service, please, to locate a missing phone?

0: 77, Cannington, if you were trying to contact us, you are completely garbled. Can you go again, please?
1: Cannington, Tango 77. Yeah, we had a chat with the gentleman. The revenue officers will guide the gentleman to the hospital. Thank you.
2: Cannington, this is Tango 77. Are you guys trying to reach us for the lost phone?
0: Yes, we are.
2: Negative on the phone line.
0: Received. Thank you for looking.

0: off of the antip line. Delta 13 is 01 until further notice. 13 out.
1: Gosnell's Oscar 2.
2: Oscar 2, Gosnell's receiving.
1: The police have got a incident just down on the cross of Wheatley and Dorothy there, Armidale side of your station. It's right near the boom gates. Drivers have gone through and expressed their concerns. There's no one running around the tracks. One's in custody from a motorcycle accident. If you can just maybe go down there and ensure that there's no damage to the infrastructure or anything.
2: Oscar 2, Gosnell's received. We'll go have a quick look.

0: Base, base, Traveler 36. Gonna have camera on platform 5, there's an RC1 there with stretch, just landing the train and without application. Over.
1: Roger, is he on the train on platform 5?
2: First off, this is John on board that service on 5.
1: Roger.

0: Hi, Wickham.
1: Yes, hi, Wickham.
0: Form 1, refuse travel.
1: Roger, hi, Wickham. Cameras up, hi, Wickham.
2: Clear their cameras, we'll monitor from here, over.
1: Roger, clearing first.
0: Delta 11, start making your way to Highway.

0: 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Please use discretion when ticketing.
1: First off, Camry in the forecourt, going to speak to the same matter.
2: Stand by in the forecourt. Up in the forecourt.

0: Gosnells, Gosnells, Oscar 2.
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0: Roger, could you give me a call, please?

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1: Mainlines,
0: Vice. Mainlines, receiving. Can you give Vice a quick call, please?
1: Sure.

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Whiteman Park, cameras are up.

1-1 Park. Coach Wolf, Rich Bowersman. Roger's on the phone, we'll pass it on. Good to see you, thank you.

0: can I get the camera? Thornley.
1: Stand by, Thornley. Whereabouts? What are we looking at?
0: To the left. Nearby the fair gate.
1: Just stand by. Cameras are up, Thornley.

0: can we get a Delta to head to Thornley Place nearest Delta? 15,
1: onward.
0: 15 coming from?
1: In this.
0: Delta 15, where are you coming from?
1: About 5 minutes out.
0: Yeah, Delta 12, I haven't got eyes on it yet, but it appears there's a large group there, so it won't hurt if you go. It seems under control, but just numbers would be appreciated. Thank you.
2: Go on, Delta 2 are in the Gosnells area. We'll head that way. Tell us to stand down if we're not what's needed.
0: Roger, they got one in custody. His mates are trying to intervene.

0: Hey, Oscar 102. I'm a Cano, mate. I'll take some of the train riders down with me.
1: Yeah, Roger. I mean, your IC1s, they look like normal kids. They're just obviously confused about what's occurring. They're keeping their distance. It's under control.
0: Sweet, mate. We're probably about 5 to 10 away.
1: Roger that. Delta 2, you can probably stand down. We've got enough going.
2: Oscar 1, Delta 2, understood, standing down.
3: Delta 15. Delta 15, what's your gate here to Fondi?
4: About 15 to 20 minutes away.

0: Space Base Tango 81 at Wyvern Park. We are taking our POI down to the pod.
1: Roger that. We are keeping eyes on you.
2: Yeah, Wyvern Park, Oscar 2. I've just managed to put your cat on now. Number one ready.
0: Too far away.
2: Roger, 362-206, 36-22-06.
3: The 12, Delta 50, what's your interest on this?
4: Well, we're at the traffic light coming in now.
1: Evening, hi, Wickham.
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1: Stand by.
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1: Delta 11 base, pod camera is currently offline. We'll let you know as soon as it's up.
7: Yeah, thank you.

0: Yes, can you give me the camera who else was smoking here?
1: Last call sign, go again with location and what we're looking at.
0: Tommy, can you give me the footage who else was smoking here earlier on? Who was vaping?
1: Roger, you want to review to see who was smoking? Whereabouts?

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1: Base Thornley, go ahead.
0: Roger, in regards to potential smoking, looks like our POI has a black cap, mustache, and tattoos.

0: 1 from Sierra 2. To pull me to disregard cameras and a job clear.
1: Last call saying Oscar 1's on the phone, but yeah, confirmed, only cleared, that group is moving on, they're leaving property.
0: Roger, thank you, we'll turn around.

0: Bay, Coburn. It was great. Cameras on the platform, please. And just do a quick review just where we're at on platform two. Just confirm that the package that I'm holding in my hand fell out of this gentleman's pocket or something, please.
1: Roger, Coburn, stand by.

0: Airport, Airport, Perth.
1: Yeah, Perth staff, Airport Transit receiving send over.
0: Airport, Perth staff, did you allow an IC1 male free travel?
1: Airport staff, Airport, that's negative from Transit officers out to you, CSA or PDA, Airport.
0: Last call sign, calling for base. Go again.
2: 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Can I have cameras on Platform 5, over?
0: Just stand by, Platform 5.
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4: 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We've seen him now.
0: Five, cameras are up.

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0: Base Cannington, coming out of Cameron's up on the next down server, door 6, possibly assisting Revy.
1: Cannington, stand by.
2: Cannington Store, this is your 37. Yes, on your next down service at door 6. We are having a ticketing issue. She's very aggressive female.
0: Received. Ticketing issue, door 6. We're waiting.

0: 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Do you want to start making your way here? Cannington, can we clear cameras, please?
1: For the clear, Cannington.

0: 7, Oscar 2, do you copy Coburn's last?
1: Roger, Oscar 2, on our way.
2: Oscar 1, Coburn, stand by for a call shortly, it'll be CAD more than likely.

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1: Yeah, Rev call sign Western 8.
0: Down service, we need some assistance at door 1. Door 1, over.
1: Yeah, my next down, door 1.

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1: Yeah, Roger, I've just gone down on the platform. He's calm at the moment. We'll just start down the car in a second.

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1: Oscar 1, Coburn, send it.
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0: This is the police radio. They're organising a car to come to your location.
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0: Victor Echo 101 has picked up your job. Looks like they're leaving Coburn Station now.

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1: Have I, Whiffords? Whiffords, you have cameras. Whiffords, what are we looking at?

0: airspace. This is Tango 31. Can you place the cameras on Econ 2 next to fare gates? Two males, ticketing issue.
1: Camera's are up.

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0: Are you there?
1: Hey, it's receiving.
0: Can you please zoom up what's in my hand?
1: Rota 901 at this time.
0: You're received, thank you.

0: First off, let's go on.
1: One, first is running content.
0: Right, just checking. We got police on the line. Have you guys called police for Robert McLeish?
1: Yeah, that's a roger. Sierra 3 was waiting to hear back from Doc.
0: Yeah, roger, they've called us.
1: Oscar 1, Predators, can you advise, do they have interest in this person or are we able to release him?
0: Roger, standby. Yeah, Predators, confirm they want him.
1: Yeah, roger, receive.

0: Alpha 1, Fred Sis, code 12, base out to you. We're going to take this mount to the holding cell.
1: Roger, we have eyes on you.
0: Underground site, do you need any help? Negative, mate, we're all good. Just touch base with Petey if you can, see if he needs assistance with change up.

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1: Carmine, stand by. 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

0: Can those mild bullets as convincing someone to leave and not sleep here?
1: Sorry, confirm which station?
0: Banana Base, it's the bullet one.
1: Banana, stand by. 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

0: Southwest Delta 3.
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0: Base Delta 3, going code 03 to the Perth Watch House. K being 717 at 9 at 7, time being 1:04. One male offender on board, over.
1: Delta 3, receive.
0: Delta 3, just confirming you have cameras on in the pod.
1: Delta 3, cameras on. It's dark in there, but it is on.

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0: Base Delta 3, we've arrived at Perth Watch House, time being 1:09, K's being 71798 with one male offender on board.
1: Delta 3, received.

0: Sierra 9, Mundra, Edmunds, account your call. Good night.
1: Thanks, Mandra. Good night. Oscar 1, Mandra's closing down. Coburn's still in situ until the incident there has been dealt with us.
2: Roger, safe. Thank you. Good night.

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0: 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I'm going to check the direct alarm on one.
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0: 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PTA Bayswater testing the Western public dress alarm. 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

0: Craigslist. Haven't received anything yet.
1: Faces to Bull Creek. Do you have it now?
0: Bull Creek, negative. Not getting that address. I'll mark as a fault.
1: Thanks, Faces. Bull Creek out.
0: Please,
1: Armand,
0: I'm
1: going to do a check in the public toilet, please.
0: Murdoch, duress received.
1: Murdoch out.
0: Armadale, duress received.
1: Thank you.
0: Bull Creek, safe.
1: Safe, Bull Creek.
0: Actually, Bull Creek is not on my list, so I don't think that one comes through to us generally, so we'll just ignore that one.
1: Thanks, Bryce. Bull Creek out.
2: Bryce,
0: loud and clear.
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0: Bradford, second bus toilet to rest, receipt.
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1: Gosnell's loud and clear.
2: Thank you. 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

0: This is CSA. How we could drive you a check, please. Over.
1: Hi, Wickham. Receiving loud and clear.
0: Thank you, boys. CSA. How we come out?

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0: 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Likewise, Brandalo out.

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1: Kennington, loud and clear.
0: Like this, please.
1: Kennington, duress received.
2: Thanks, base. Kennington out.

0: Blackbird Base connection out. Thank you. Good morning, base. This is CSS Sterling. Just doing a ready check over.
1: Receiving loud and clear.
0: Thank you, base. Sterling out.
2: Base, this is PTA Sterling. 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
1: Roger. Yep, that's loud and clear.
2: Likewise, base, PTA Sterling out.

0: 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This is Red Cliff checking into Holiday Rest.
1: Red Cliff, okay, that one.
0: Thank you, Base. Red Cliff out.

0: calling base. This is PTA Tony checking you as a public toilet.
1: Yep, so only received the first one.
0: Thank you, babe. Stand by for the second one.

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1: We can receive that one.
0: Please stand by for the second staff duration, over.

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1: Command for requesting a check on the duress alarm in the unisex toilet, over. Fremantle received your duress and High Wycombe received the duress too.
0: Thank you, PT. High Wycombe out.
1: Thank you. Fremantle out.
2: There's PT Coburn checking duress alarm in the disabled toilet.
1: Coburn received that one.
2: There's PT Coburn out.

0: not receive the first one.
1: On the second one.
0: Kelm's got negative on that one. Just wait, we have to do the first one before we can do the second one.

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1: Kelmscott, I said negative. We have to clear the first alarm before we can clear the second one. So now you'll have to wait 5 minutes and test both of them again.
2: This is Bayswater East. Juris alarm test.
1: Bayswater received the first one on the eastern side.

0: confirm alarm at Kelmscott.
1: Kelmscott base, third time. We cannot receive the second one as the first one's jammed, so you'll have to wait 5 minutes and test both of them again. We can only do one at a time, clear one, clear the alarm, then do the second one. So wait 5 minutes, test them again.
2: Bayswater
1: East,
2: second US alarm test, over.
1: Bayswater, receive the second one on the eastern side.
2: Bayswater out.
1: Stadium receives the direct from the eastern side.
0: Stadium up.

both Tuesday on look for the bus duress of arms. Ellenbrook, see both those in the bus interchange. Yeah, I'm booked out.

0: Okay, CSA Paris, over.
1: Yeah, go ahead.
0: CSA Paris, it appears the blind spot at Paris Station has no power, there's no lights, the tag on tag off isn't working, and the emergency button is also not working, over.
1: Yeah, that's nothing to do with us, that's ICO. I do believe Oscar One's aware of it, but you need to contact ICO.
0: Not a problem, just letting you know in case someone needs to enter. See if they get out.
2: CSS Ubiaco, CSS Ubiaco, CSS Fremantle, over.

0: Did that come through? Roger, if you had just done the emergency button check, it does sometimes take out the long lines, maybe try in a couple of minutes.
1: Sorry, a few

0: Yeah, Pence, this is CSA at Sherwood, loud and clear, the long line. Thank you.
1: Yeah, Sherwood, did that come through?
0: Yeah, that's affirmative, that came through, thank you.

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1: Mayland, loud and clear.
0: Likewise, Mayland's up.

0: Spaces Delta 3.
1: Delta 3, go ahead.
0: Delta 3, going code 01 on the Armidale line. We have Whiskey Tango's 9509-1430. 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We've got Delta 3's mobile.
1: Delta 3, base to see that. Have a good shift.

0: please, white and black. 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
1: Delta 14, go ahead.
0: Water base 01, Ellenbrook line, we have Whiskey Tango's 9355 and 9354. Fleet 503, Delta 14, McLaughlin.
1: Base to see that, have a good shift.
0: Jump, that's one in.

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1: Yes, Byford, go ahead.
0: The staff 86 started out, DSL, over.
1: Yeah, Byford, receive that one.

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1: Delta 7, go ahead.
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1: Delta 7, base to see that, have a good shift.

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1: Receive that one.
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0: to see that. Have a good shift.
1: Delta 2, Prologa.
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1: Delta 201, the Armadale line. Whiskey Tango is 9181-9485, Fleet 73, 2's mobile.
0: Delta 2, basically that. Have a good shift.

0: ahead.
1: It's 11 going 201 on the airport line with Whiskey Tango's 9053, 9044, fleet 303, and contact will on Delta 11's mobile.
0: Delta 11, base to do that, have a good shift.
1: Delta 11 received, Delta 11 out.

0: Via Bella Jura, checking that you're a tsunami in public toilet, please. 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

0: service staff at Armidale. If you can just go inside the lift, we can see you on camera and just tell me what number the lift is. Thanks.
1: EMS, this is CSA Armidale. This is lift number 3. Over.
0: 3, roger. Armidale, receive that one.
1: This is lift number 3, over.
0: Yes, roger, I received that one. Next one, please.

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1: Roger, Armadale, thank you, all received.
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0: Clermont, depuis Guy Contour.
1: Well, the train just left from first just a minute ago. Passenger was reporting could be a bag on the last carriage near to the second last door. Over.
2: Roger, receive. Check that out.
3: Our last call sign reporting a bag left on the service base. Roger. Whoever the staff member is looking for, the member of public's actually at PTC, so if you do retrieve the bag, it's a black bag, should have a travel pillow, should be on the last carriage. The rail car was 4092, should go down the last door.
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0: Marina Miranda, checking the direct alarm of our public toilet. Over.
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0: can we have a long line at Gulf Coast, please?
1: Sorry, who was chasing long line?
0: Cosby.
2: Hey, Spaces, PT and Aranda, did you get that duress alarm? 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
0: Over.
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3: Pins, do you say first?
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0: service staff at Claremont. Claremont, did you find that bag at that on that service? It's just on platform 2.
1: Yeah, roger that base. I have that bag with me.
0: Perfect. I will send the owner to Claremont then.
1: Roger, receive.
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2: 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The for me service?
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0: say Perth Pins. Yeah, Roger, CSA Perth, just your information, just having a few signal issues. A couple of you boards are just jumping around, just for your information there. We may display incorrect times at the moment, just adjusting.
1: Roger that. CSA Perth.

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Loud and clear, Woodsy, loud.

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1: Nicholson, receive that drift.
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0: 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Loud and clear.

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1: Yes, Suicide Pro, TBM just working at the desk at the moment. I'm going to give it 5 minutes.
0: Thanks, I'll send you the email. Suicide Pro, found.

0: Delta 3, Oscar 1.
1: Oscar 1, Delta 3, go ahead.
0: Yeah, Roger, what's your current location?
1: Oscar 1, Delta 3, currently at Beckenham Station, over.
0: Yeah, Roger, down service, just approaching Cannington now. Report for a member of public, doors 1, 2 area. Apparently there's a male there consuming from a goon bag.
1: Copy that. Oscar 1, Delta 3, we'll head up and go stick our head in the service, over.

0: Oscar 1, Delta 3, just on platform number 2 at Beckman Station, over.
1: Roger that. Yeah, you're looking for an IC3 male. He's walking up and down the train. He's been considerate and offering the drinks to others, though.
0: Okay, copy that. Off the line, Delta 3. We've just got to jump on that service now, over.
1: Yeah, Roger.

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1: Yeah, Delta 3, if that was you, just give us a call.
0: Yeah, Austin 1, Delta 3, gonna give you a call now, over.

0: Dunlop, PTA Juno Lop, move up.
1: Go ahead, PTA Juno Lop.
0: Camarades, customer service office, customer not happy, lost property, collection, no ID shown, and getting a bit agitated here, over.
1: Roger, I'll tell base to get cameras at Joondalup.

0: VA Joondalup, Oscar 1.
1: Receiving Oscar 1, go ahead.
0: Yeah, what's the backstory on this male? Has he got lost property at your station, or he doesn't, or and who is he calling now?
1: Yeah, so he's here to pick up an umbrella. So as per our policy, we need ID. So he does not have ID, so I've explained that to him, and that's where he started to get agitated and threatened to call police for his lost property. Over.
0: Yeah, Roger, we can see he's on the payphone calling police for his lost property. Any transit officers on the Northern Line near Joondalup, Oscar 1?

0: 6, Victor 6, Oscar 1. Yeah, broken comms. What's your location?
1: 6, 6, 6.
0: Yeah, Roger. If you can head down to Joondalup up, this male's currently on the pay zone. I think he's calling police, but yeah, he does seem a little bit aggressive on camera.
1: 4, make our way.

0: attention stop on the Munger Lane, attention stop on the Monitor Lane. A three car set has just left Munger. For your information.
1: Yeah, customer service stop at Joondalup, Oscar 1.
2: 2-1, speed to Joondalup. The VAT POI is using a tool to hit the thing, so it's getting aggressive. Agro here, over.
1: Yeah, Roger, given the fact what this male is doing, can you please retreat to the office? Out to you, Victor 6, Oscar 1.
2: Victor 6, we received that.
1: This male has pulled out a set of bolt cutters and smashed multiple panels on the fare gate and attempted to cut the payphone cord.
2: Plus one, big six. We'll deal with that male accordingly.
1: Roger, I might load a police job.

Airlines checking Prudence alarm in the public toilet. Checking Durance alarm in public toilet.

0: about to get off the train. I'm doing one. What's the description of this now?
1: Yeah, Victor 6, Oscar 1. He's departed and left property and ditched the bolt cutters into some scrub. So if you give us a call, we'll direct you as to where these bolt cutters are.
0: Roger, stand by.

0: Birmingham. Sorry, were we able to clear cameras?
1: Yeah, sorry, mate. You can clear cameras now. Over at Beckenham.
0: Roger.

0: Oscar 1, Oscar 1, Victor 6. We've located those bolt cutters.
1: Thanks, Victor 6. If you can just put them in the office, hopefully police can catch up with this mail. And the customer service staff should be able to show you exactly what is broken. The Fairgate's next to the payphone, smashed both those glass screens and attempted to cut the cord on the payphone and then another screen on the Fairgate's just outside the office.
0: Yeah, Roger, we're taking some photos. We'll get an AR going for this as well.
1: Oh, Roger, thank you.

0: Okay, Joondalup, TVM control, over.
1: We're in TVM, go ahead.
0: Could you please give me a call with the damaged gate numbers, over?
1: It's confirmed there's been damage on the tackle panel, over.
0: I know that there is damage. I need to know the gate numbers, though. Like, each of those gates will have a specific number. I need that number, over.
1: I do apologise. Noise environment here. Sometimes cops don't get through easy. So I will give you a call and code with numbers for you. Over.
0: Roger.

0: Bella Jura, this is Whiteman Park.
1: Whiteman Park, PTA Bella Jura receiving, go ahead.
0: Bella Jura, have you authorized any person to travel to Whiteman Park? Over.
1: That's a negative, Mike.
0: Roger that, no problem. Quite some park out.

0: Hotel Pins.
1: USA, I'm at Hotel Pins. Go ahead, Pins.
0: Can you call me, please?
1: Yeah, dialing now.

0: This thing's pointed to this alarm in Clarkson, over.
1: Roger, Clarkson, receive that one.
0: Clarkson out.

0: West Pins, Allenbrook 9.
1: Yes, the first receiving over.
0: Roger, Allenbrook 9.
1: Roger,
2: Oscar 1, Oscar 1, this is Midland, over.
3: Go ahead, Midland.
2: Oscar 1, we got a bush bike on the train leaving Midland in 1 minute in door number 3. I informed the passenger, but he refused to follow the rules. Over.
3: Roger, out to you, Delta 4, Oscar 1. Delta 4, Perth. Yeah, Roger. Any other transit officers on the Midland line able to intercept an up service currently departing Midland, Oscar 1? PTA Midland. Midland, Oscar 1.
2: Oscar 1, this is PTA Midland.
3: Yeah, do you have any idea where this male wanted to travel with his bike?
2: A negative, Oscar 1. I can check with him if he answers to that.
3: That's all right. We'll track the service and maybe we can get someone further along the line to intercept it.
2: Thank you, Oscar 1. Midland out.
0: Claremont Pins. Claremont Pins.

0: is a Claremont, Claremont Pins.
1: Claremont receiving.
0: Yeah, Roger. Just for your info, the service came out of the siding, departing 2 minutes early. It's already departed.

0: say Sterling TVM control, over.
1: Sterling receiving TVM.
0: Booking for Lindsay from Mercy Care with 7 elderly people. I'll send the email, over.
1: I'll check my email. Thank you. Thank you.
0: CSA at Alcobus TVM control, over.
2: Alcobus receiving, over.
0: A booking for Lindsay from Mercy Care. I'll send the email, over.
2: Okay, I'll come out.

0: in the tall at Jerusalem at Butler. Over.
1: Yep, Butler received that one.
0: Base Butler out.

0: PK Murdoch, CSA Coburn, just advised the next up 7-3 guys there. Starting to get this busy, over.
1: Next up service is 3 guys there. Thank you. Murdoch out.

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1: That one.
0: Roger, thank you.

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0: Alkmaar during your Jerusalem check. Over.
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0: Alkmaar, south.

0: Hi, Wycombe. Hi, Wycombe. Pins.
1: Here, how we can receive him. Go ahead.
0: Roger, hi, Wycombe. Your next service has been switched to platform 2.

0: Perth Underground, Oscar 1.
1: Oscar 1, Perth Underground, receiving, go.
0: Yeah, just had a call from St. John's. They're attending your station for someone that's actively having a seizure. I believe this person is in company with someone else who's made the phone call, but I don't have any further information as to male, female or age. The job number is 26629 and SJA are en route priority 1.
1: Receive. We're going to go for 1 though, if you can locate them.
0: Roger, we're having a look on CCTV as well, and St. John will call back if we get further information.

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1: Oscar 1, go ahead.
0: We've got further information. It's a female patient and they're directly outside the station near the escalators, so could be the escalators up to Rain Square or any of the escalators, really.
1: Received, we're going to go there. Thanks for the update.

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0: The first one of interest is off site of Murray Street near Vodafone Shop. The police officer already attended here.
1: Oh, Roger, thanks so much for your help.
2: CSA Perkins, Midland 9.
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0: 5th. This is Dream City.
1: Web chat come in for a service that has just departed Burswood on the up. The web chat states there's a guy on the train clearly abusing substances who is attempting to air fight people and shouting at other people. He's currently shouting at children. He sat in the disabled seating of the last carriage.
2: I believe it's a Thornley Coburn up service, so it probably will be 5. We'll track that service and see if anyone gets off at Claysbrook or MacIver. At the moment, I don't have a description. I just have the male is shouting at people.
0: Roger that. We'll be in the city waiting.

0: Oscar 1, Oscar 1, CSA Stadium, over.
1: Go ahead, Stadium.
0: I see 6, door 5, maybe the person you're looking for, over.
1: Roger, thank you. Out to you, Perth staff, did you copy last from Stadium, possibly an IC6 in door 5?
2: Perth staff received, thank you.

0: 7.5.
1: Send.
2: I've just been informed that this service will be coming onto platform 6.
3: Roger, Perth staff, when the train comes in 6, cameras are up.